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In the darkness they come and to take me. 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

0: Yes, it's sadly tired. I'll be hanging some thunder.
1: And I know why I can't reach you.
0: Oh, no, you don't. And it's